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0: 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A brand new entry this week at number 17 and the highest into the top 20. The long-awaited follow-up to Titanium. It's Afrojack, Sia and David Guetta with Awake Tonight.
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track has just got a load of brand new remixes, so expect to see this around for a while yet. This week's number 5, it's Milky and Mulgrab, Just the Way You Are.

0: you there?
1: Who, me?
0: Yeah, play that acid track.
1: I mean, they're all acid. Which one?
0: You know, the one that goes na na na na na na na na na.
1: Oh yeah, you mean this one.

That was Non-Binary Fantasy by Ruud Hagelstein, one of my favorite secret weapons this past year. Up next is a remix I did quite a while ago, but I still love to play this from time to time, Voyage by Yahel. The original is an absolute trance classic, and I did this version about 12 years ago or so now. After that, I have music for you by Dosum, John Summit, Gregor Treasure, and much more. Stay tuned.

You're tuned in to Days Like Nights, recorded live at NOM in Barcelona on the 21st of March this year. I'll be back at NOM for Sonar, which will be in June. It'll be a very special back-to-back.

America tour. Also coming up, Kamshan Autumn Festival in the Netherlands with my live set. Also, find me in Singapore, Brno, Czech Republic, Berlin, and halfway into June, Barcelona at NOM for Sonar. Before I forget, I'm also doing a very special set at the Armada headquarters Wednesday, May 20th. You cannot buy tickets for this show, but you can win them. Go to my socials, follow the link there, and you can be a part of this very special event on Wednesday, the 20th of May. Armada invites.

0: Steve Aoki. Welcome back, everyone. 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
1: Aoki's House.
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1: That's Bach Nero on his track with Leila Tis called Viva Colima. You're locked into Aoki South with me, Steve Aoki, and we're going to drop the Aoki Pick of the Week.
0: And now, the Aoki Pick of the Week.
1: This is the latest release on Dimbach from Marnik. This is called...

We see you walking through those ancient lands. 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Kingdoms fell where you would go. But every realm comes to an end.

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1: That's Crumpet and their track No Crumbs. Listen to me, Steve Aoki, here with Aoki's House. Of course, if you want to know where I'm playing over the next few weeks, head over to my website, steveaoki.com. Okay, it's time to get you guys warmed up for this weekend with the Aoki Bootcamp Mix.

You're in the mix with me, Steve Aoki, and that's my Lonely Club remix of Not Home from Alan Walker featuring Alessia Lavade. Let's keep it moving here on Aoki's House with myself and Kaze on a mix of Toxic from Britney Spears. You're in the mix.

0: and that's my remix of Iris from the Goo Goo Dolls. And don't forget to check out my tour dates over the next coming weeks. 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
0: Before I go, I want to play you guys one more for you. This is my track with Sebastian Maniscalco. This is called Does Your Father Know You Dance Like That?
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1: Here's Alex, pedalling off to work. 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
4: Children ask why a lot. 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

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My name is Jack Cole. We've just had Brian Adams and Isaac Nielsen. Graham's are on the way, but for now it's called the shots. Girls are loud.

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1: This is a song about the greatest heartbreak I've ever known. This song is called Night.

Yo, what you telling me, bro? It's your boy Rems, and that right there was Marlon Rudette with When the Beat Drops Out. It's just gone 11:05 on here on Switch, and next up we've got the likes of Charlie Puth and Kenny G with Cry.

Jason Derulo here on Switch with Sexy For Me, and before that you had Fisher with Rain. Still to come, we've got Meghan Trainor with All About That Bass, John Baptiste with Big Money, and this next tune is Rosalía with Everybody's Free.

0: hailing from Vilnius, Leon Chechar is a stage artist, performer, songwriter, an advocate of drag culture and a specialist in musical theatre. And his entry is Solo Quiero Más, or I Just Want More. We always want more, though, don't we, T?
1: Yeah,
0: we always want more from these entries. What do we think, Simone?
2: So, more, I know I've said this a couple of times, but more than any other song, this was the one that was proper skirting around the edges for me. I do really quite...

0: Bergen in Norway, it's Jonas Love with Ya Ya Ya, as opposed to Ya Ya Ding Dong. musically, he embraces multiple genres, but Simone, are you embracing the Norwegian entry?
1: It's not ya ya ya, it's na na.
0: Na na na.
1: You knew that was coming, didn't you?
2: Yeah.
1: It's just this basic soft rock kind of framework. There's not enough depth to it. Now, don't get me wrong, sometimes there's something to be said for that, but not in this case here. Actually, Arvid and I were talking, and Arvid came up with a good point that it sounds a bit like Maneskin, but it's not there.
0: Right. Arvid's giving it 5 points. Why are those heading Jonas's way from Malmo?
2: Well, I think that it's more like yeah, yeah, yeah for me. It's convincing me. When I first heard it,

0: Delta Goodrum is one of Australia's most accomplished artists, a career as a singer, songwriter, actress, philanthropist, entrepreneur, made a lasting impact on the global entertainment landscape, from the long-running Australian soap opera Neighbours to the global Netflix hit Love Is in the Air. She also spent 9 seasons as a coach on The Voice Australia and performed the iconic role of Grisabella in Cats. And now she is at Eurovision, bringing us Eclipse. Now, Arvid has given this one 7 points. What floats your boat about this one?
1: Well, when I heard this song and when I heard her name, Delta Goodrum, I felt more like Get Delta Goddess, because I'm taking back 20 years in time when I hear this song and I completely love it. It's a solid pop banger. I haven't heard of Delta before, but I just know when I hear her that she's a pop diva.
0: Hang on.
1: I love it.
0: I'm sorry, you've not heard of Delta Goodrum before?
1: No.
0: Have you been living under a stone in Malmo? What have you...
1: Yeah, probably. I need to look into this.
0: Simone does not seem to have been eclipsed by this song.
2: Bring, bring, bring, bring. Dial a cliche. She's got her phone and dialed up a cliche. So dated, so dated. You've got the soft intro, the build, the big chorus. Oh, key change. And it's reliant on Delta being absolutely perfect. I don't know. It's just nothing for me whatsoever.
0: Well... I can see why this is one of the favourites. I think it's classy. She's got a great voice. It's a catchy song. It's a big power ballad. You've got to have something like this in Eurovision. The question mark really is, can she produce it live on stage? I don't know, but at the moment it gets 8 points from me. So that's a total of 15 for Australia. Now we have our runner-up for 2026.

Two new entries from the chart of this week in 1980 to get Switch back underway this week. And first of all, here on Switch, it was Junior Mervin with Police and Thieves, a new entry at number 39. That was his only hit, which, despite spending 8 weeks inside the top 40, only got as far as number 23. It was actually 4 years old at this point, getting some belated success after featuring in the film Rockers. It was down at 38 for B.A. Robertson with Calling the Caftan, down at 37 The Selector with Missing Words, and just now you heard the Four Bucketeers with the Bucket of Water song, a new entry at number 36, and they were Chris Tarrant, Bob Carroll G's, Sally James and John Gorman from Tiswas with what was unsurprisingly their only hit, peaking at number 26. And even though they were from the other side, they were allowed to perform on Top of the Pops but were not allowed to throw water around on Auntie Bee. Of course, instead their buckets were filled with glitter and confetti. Here's another new entry now, You Gave Me Love, from the Crown Heights Affair, brand new at

There's the tune that was climbing 13 places to number 2 this week, 46 years ago, for Johnny Logan. What's Another Year was that year's Eurovision winner for Ireland, beating the frankly much better Theater by Katja Ebstein, who was representing Germany, into second place. And that song jumped to the top of the chart the following week and was there for a fortnight. Also, I played Coming Up from Paul McCartney at number 3, the first release from McCartney 2. It reached number 2 here and number 1 in the US. And that almost does it for this Switchback here on Switch Radio, made for Birmingham. I'm Andy Noakes. Thank you very much indeed. You can hear me tomorrow from 2 for the afternoon show, and I'm back next Sunday from 5 with something different. For Eurovision weekend, I will be counting down a European chart. Yes, they existed, and you'll be hearing that next week. Stand by for Patrick Leigh. His 90s Dance Rewind show is next, and I've got the number one song for the week ending 10th of May 1980 after the full Top 40 rundown now. With Liquid Gold, Dance Yourself Dizzy down 23 places to number 40. A new entry at 39 for Junior Mervyn with Police and Thieves. Down 16 at 38, Calling the Caftan from B.A. Robertson. Down 13 to 37, The Selector with Missing Words. A new entry at 36, The Bucket of Water Song from The Four Bucketeers. A new entry at 35, Crown Heights Affair with You Gave Me Love. No move at 34 for Smokey, Take Good Care of My Baby. It was down 5 at 33, Ninny Na Na Na Na Nunu, that was Bad Manners. Climbing 3 at 32, The Cure with A Forest. Up 7 at 31, This World of Water from New Music. A new entry at 30 for Mystic Merlin, Just Can't Give You Up. The Work, Rest and Play EP by Madness, that was down 15 at 29. Climbing 11 at 28, Average White Band with Let's Go Round Again. Up 5 at 27, Staring at the Rude Boys from The Ruts. Kate Bush and Breathing was up 3 at 26. A new entry at 25, Michael Jackson and She's Out of My Life. My Oh My from Sad Cafe was down 8 at 24. Climbing 4 at 23, The Cockney Rejects with The Greatest Cockney Ripoff. Down 13 to 22 went The Pretenders with Talk of the Town. Climbing 9 at 21, Whitesnake and Fool for Your Loving. No move at 20, Still Saxon and Wheels of Steel. Down 7 at 19, Don't Push It, Don't Force It from Leon Hayward. Down 11 at 18, The Medley from The Detroit Spinners, Working My Way Back to You and Forgive Me Girl. The highest new entry was at number 17 for The Beat with Mirror in the Bathroom. Sexy Eyes from Dr. Hook was down 8 at 16. Climbing 10 at 15, The Nolans and Don't Make Waves. The joint highest climber of 22 places was at number 14 for Jimmy Ruffin with Hold On To My Love. Down 7 at 13, UB40's Double A-Side King and Food For Thought. Down 2 at 12, Check Out The Groove from Bobby Thurston. Climbing 8 at 11, Narada Michael Walden and I Should Have Loved You. Up 1 at 10, My Perfect Cousin from The Undertones. The other joint highest climber of 22 places was at number 9 for Hot Chocolate with No Doubt About It. The Golden Years Live EP from Motorhead was climbing 15 to number 8. Up 6 to 7, Rodney Franklin with The Groove. Down 1 at 6, Takata from Sky. Down 1 at 5, David Essex with Silver Dream Machine. Down 1 at 4, Call Me from Blondie. And down 1 at 3, Paul McCartney with Coming Up. It was climbing 13 places to number 2, What's Another Year from Johnny Logan, but it was still there at the top for the second and final week at number 1, Gino from Dex's Midnight Runners. Number 1.

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1: It's not often that I find Flemish music, so it is very exciting for me to get to play that track right here for all of you. That was Ongewoon by Pomelian. This. Now, stay tuned because I have got loads more music coming up for you in this hour, including a K-pop legend's return to the fold, some covers of some songs that you'll definitely know, and even more songs in even more languages that you've probably never heard music in before. So lots to look forward to.
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3: 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The difference is just a few little changes. Like giving more space to the car in front. Or not hogging the middle lane. Because being a little more considerate on the road actually reduces congestion and collisions. Which transforms everyone's journey. So we all feel a little less and a lot more National Highways.
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4: 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This is Switch. Yeah. Oh.

Hailing from Vilnius, Leon Chechar is a stage artist, performer, songwriter, an advocate of drag culture and a specialist in musical theatre. And his entry is Solo Quiero Más, or I

0: It's Alicia for Poland, who won the national final back in 2020, but never got the opportunity to perform at Eurovision due to the contest's cancellation that year. Of course, COVID. COVID. It's good to see her finally getting to that stage with this song, Pray, but it really isn't as good a song as Empires, is it? She's a super singer, but the song is just very weak and very generic for me. A bit forgettable. Simone, I'm sure you disagree. You love it, don't you?
1: Do you know what? My mum, as a child, taught me that if you can't say anything nice, don't say anything at all.
0: Okay, Arvid, so then. carry on, Simone.
1: Yeah, I'm going to say, so maybe I shouldn't say anything. I mean, look, she's got a fabulous voice, but what a terrible, terrible song.
0: You weren't skirting round the edges with this one then, were you?
1: No.
2: It's really not your cup of tea. Oh, so wait. So you say that she has had 6 years to prepare for this, her comeback to Eurovision, and this is what she brings us? Oh, it's so

0: Alexandra Capitanescu for Romania with Choke Me. She is a master's student at the Faculty of Physics in Bucharest, having already earned her undergraduate degree. And though she's always been drawn to science and plans to specialise as a medical physicist, her passion for music is also strong. You might say it has a chokehold over her. Simone.
1: Ooh. Very good.
0: Oh, thank you. Why am I not surprised that you've given this 5 points?
1: Well, yeah, it's right up my alley, isn't it, really? Listen, the construction of it, it's nothing too different. It's a little bit formulaic, but I feel like it's been raised. It's very intense. I'm actually surprised someone didn't call HR about this. I managed to get this through, but they've carved out their own spot in the competition. I like it.
0: Arvid, your take?
2: Well, for me, this is nah, because this is too dark, and I get that the lyrics reflect a deeper meaning, but I don't want to listen to a song that is titled Choke Me. I get the bad shivers when I hear this.
0: Too

Too much drama. No points from me. I don't know how to describe this. What is it? Operatic death metal rock pop. I think it's trying to be too much to too many. And once it descends into screaming, well, I'm skipping to the next track. I'm sorry. And that next track is this.